both day and night. Never grumbles or fusses, always treats me right. Never running in the streets and leaving me alone. She knows a woman's place.

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You're mine. So kind. Got to tell this world that you're mine. 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Come on, baby. Drive crazy. 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
1: Yo, what do you want, man?
0: My girl just caught me.
1: You made her catch you?
0: I don't know how I let this happen.
1: With who?
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1: Nah.
0: I don't know what to do.
1: Said it wasn't you.
0: Oh.

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You're black, white, beige, chola, descent. You're Lebanese, you're Orient. Whether life's disabilities left you outcast, but leader teased, rejoice and love yourself today, cause baby, you were born this way.

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Other things just make you swear and curse. When you're chewing on life's gristle, that grumble, give a whistle.

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I hate to hear you crying over the phone, dear. For 7 years running, you've been a soldier. But better days are coming, better days are coming for you. So when the night feels like forever,